On a summer's day in the month of May, a burly bum come hiking down a shady lane near the sugar cane. He was looking for his liking. 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

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Stop at Mount Hood, night's ride up the mountain to scream man. 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